0: Cute.
1: 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They're all on Ben's News, Ben's Talk, 104.5 FM, 1340 AM, News Radio KBNW.

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0: 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We hope you're enjoying the music on The Peak 104.1. 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They're all on Ben's News, Ben's Talk, 104.5 FM, 1340 AM, News Radio KBNW.
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0: in the craft beer capital of the world.
1: Oh my God. Yes. Do we wake up or are we all just hungover?
2: Yeah, we're just hungover.
0: Or stay awake all night on Central Oregon's best music, The Peak 104.1. It is time for my song of the week. It's Brooke and Jeffrey in the morning.
2: Okay.
0: And I want to talk to all the adults out there.
1: Oh.
0: When you think back to your middle school or high school or even elementary school experience, can you remember the one thing your parents bought you that made you think, oh, this is going to raise my cool points by 100%?
1: Yeah.
2: Oh, apparently
1: ran,
2: but I was like,
1: yeah.
2: Let's go.
1: I was thinking about my JanSport. I don't know. I had a really cool Trapper Keeper.
0: Trapper Keeper?
1: Yes.
0: You're embracing.

0: so low.
1: Yeah.
2: Do we need a recorder in every song of the week? Possibly.
3: Dude, I know that was supposed to be bad, but that was pretty darn good.
4: It goes pretty tough if I do say so.
3: Like, I'm impressed.
4: You're welcome.
3: The video of this.
2: Yeah, you got to watch the video on TikTok for sure.
5: We are going to post the video up on all of our socials on TikTok, on Instagram, YouTube. Just find it at Brooke and Jeffrey.
2: That was not a pre-recorded recorder.
1: No. Yeah. That was live. By the way,
3: visualize this. Some kid on wheelies is about to be rolling in on a recorder list playing this song.
4: He's not going to take the crown away from me. I'm the cool kid in school now.
5: Text in 78592. You can tell us what you thought about the song of the week.
2: So
5: and make sure to go share it with the kid who's going back to school right now and prove to them they can be cool.
3: Yeah.
5: Anyway, we're going to do a phone tap. Super cool one coming up right after this. Dave Clemens and the Humane Society of Central Oregon brings you the Pet of the Week. 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

0: Roma, Roma, ma, gaga, ooh la la, what's your bad romance?
1: On this show, we hear about bad date ideas all the time.
2: Oh, yeah. Yes. It's kind of our job.
1: Yeah. Whether they're too expensive or too lame and boring.
2: Mm-hmm.
1: But we heard about a new one today that was anything but boring.
3: Oh.
1: Because a guy left it on our show answering machine over the weekend. I promise you, nobody thinks this is a good idea. And if he's lucky, he won't get arrested for it.
3: Oh, God.
1: You're going to hear the moronic first date activity that he tried to plan with a woman when we play his message in a brand new loser line at 9:10.
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2: Today's high is 66 with sunny skies. The low will drop to 45 tonight and mostly clear. Tomorrow we're looking at sunny skies again. High at 73 and low at 49. I'm Tay, and for more news and weather, make us your homepage today at MyCentralOregon.com.
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Paparazzi by Lady Gaga on Central Oregon's Best Music, The Peak 104.1. I'm Tay, and it's Monday, which means I'm going to share something with you that hopefully inspires you or encourages you. And today I'm going to share a quick little short story, and it's titled

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2: Today's high is 66 with sunny skies. The low will drop.

0: down to 45. Tomorrow we're looking at sunny skies, high at 73 and low at 49. I'm Tay, and for more news and weather, make us your homepage today at mycentraloregon.com.
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